generally anything. I guess I'm generally miserable. I don't know. Sometimes I do, sometimes I don't. It's just natural, I guess, for everyone.

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1: Yeah, yeah, yeah.
0: Guess it is what it is till it ain't. I guess it is what it is till it ain't. I guess it is what it is till it ain't. I guess it is what it is, what it is. I guess it is what it is till it ain't.

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I guess it is what it is till it ain't. Guess it is what it is till it ain't. I guess it is what it is, what it is. I guess it is what it is till it ain't. I think bigger still, I feel the faith. Got death figured, ain't finished, it's a figure eight.

0: is what it is till it really ain't.
1: Yeah, yeah, yeah.
0: Yes, it is what it is till it ain't. Guess it is what it is till it ain't. Guess it is what it is till it ain't. I guess it is what it is, what it is. I guess it is what it is till it ain't. Shit the same like rain in the end.

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0: Und da ist der Deal zu Ende. 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Ich sage nochmal ganz kurz, who is in the house? Just say the names again. Mal kurz den Namen für alle, die später eingeschaltet haben.
1: Hallo, Franziska Klose.
0: Name?
2: Yeah, hello, Wojciech Liebel.
3: And Sean Roy Parker.
4: Und Martin Leibinger.
0: Ja, for all the people who just were a little late and missed our introduction, so that everybody knows. Right, so let's talk about the greenhouse. Of course, the first the point for me, the question, who had the idea for greenhouse? That coming original from Griesbart Galerie von Adila and the other Patrick Say.
4: That was actually. I mean, it's always like, who has the idea? It's always a kind of a question. Ideas, I think, are kind of floating around and then they happen, I would say.
0: Yeah. Or was there like an example, maybe another city that someone visited, let's say another town, you mentioned Hanover, or just another city, Berlin, what else? They had maybe the same project or so. Or is it unique in Germany or in Ulm in that form?
4: I don't know. I mean, there was a project that we had in Hanover that was called Home Repair that also was about plants in a kind of perspective of climate change and so on, and how to live like with our vegetative environment. So that could be like one piece of the puzzle, how the idea kind of was floating around. but definitely there are other projects in other cities, and entirely unique, I would say.
0: Well, the understanding, is it a message they're talking about nature, about climate also, or is it just an artist project? Or is it also, let's say, a kind of political order, a survivor, message about climate, is it? Or is it just not me doing arts? But in your understanding, Roy?
3: I can only speak for myself, but my work is almost entirely constructed around this idea of the human and the environment and the ecological responsibility of an artist. So how can we make art when we have climate crisis on the horizon, and how do we also maintain this position of being on the periphery of the kind of maybe like the real world and between worlds, where our special interests allow us to kind of go into deep research more as like citizen scientists or translators or communicators, rather than kind of specialists. Mm-hmm. So it's this kind of amateurism that I think really bonds us in our own interests. I think also like being in a space where we're allowed to collaborate with each other in a very dynamic way. We only met less than a week ago, and so we're kind of making our own relationships on the fly as we go along.
0: You agree? I just see you agreeing.
2: I agree with Roy, because and he also had a really good description of the project. So it's about three artists that never met before, exploring the place they have never been to. So I think this is like pretty much it. So we somehow cooking on a way, inventing things, doing it together, experimenting, so fermenting, composting all of those ideas together. So it's not like we are invited for the work we have done, but maybe for those approaches and ideas that we are like coming on a way, and we have to be pretty open for anything what lies in the garden of greenhouse or elsewhere.
0: Yeah. Vom Verständnis, Franziska, ist es dein Thema dann, das, was die anderen gestalten, zu fotografieren, oder gestaltest du auch selber mit? 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Also bist du auch gestalterisch und das dann, was gestaltet, auch zu fotografieren dabei? Oder wie ist dann dein, muss man sich das vorstellen, dein Part?
1: So the question was if I am photographing you while you are doing art, and the answer is no. So I'm a photographer, so photography is my medium, so to say. And I think what we all have in common, so I'm also like an artist producing, that's the answer. Mm-hmm. But I think what we have in common, all three, is really this exploring and research practice. And I think our outcomes are pretty much not the same, which makes it very interesting now to collaborate, because we can combine it, we can edit, and the residency period is for me super short. So normally I'm working on long time projects, also because I have to work aside as an artist, therefore it takes so long. But also I really like to go to a place, then I research, for instance, plant names, and then I come back the next week and to see something different, and then I come back the next week to see how the place changes. And of course, with a 1 week residency, this is not possible. But I think we're kind of like every day in a working process to figure out what we can do for the weekend and how we can document it. But it's like a really a collaborative process, so it's we are all documenting what we are doing.
0: Oh,
1: and
0: I see. Yeah,
1: we just work with different medias like drawings and collecting plants and dyeing, and I will do photographs aside. But I also drew yesterday for 1 hour, and I recognized that I haven't done it for 25 years, and it's really, really, really bad. But this is also kind of, yeah, like the process.
0: Right. Okay. Just for understanding. So when the greenhouse project was established, you had already a plan, but to fill, what to do, how to fill, the house, or was it start by nothing? You said, okay, we engage some artists and let them do their work, and we'll see what comes out. So did you start, let's say, with a white paper without any description before, by Christberg Gallery, or was there already a description saying, I want this, we want that, and the outcome should be like that? How was it, Roy?
3: Yeah, well, this is a really, maybe the example you give is maybe the way that a lot of more traditional artists work. And I think the way that we work is very like outside, in situ, with these spaces that are already living. So rather than a white blank piece of paper, we have a house that is completely overrun by all these amazing plant species.
0: Oh, yeah.
3: And this is our...
0: A jungle.
3: Well, maybe it's, but it's, you know, it's dilapidated, it's out of use.
0: Yes.
3: We don't know the future of it. We obviously, the neighbors know about it. Martin knows about it through the owner. But for us, it's like, what can we find in there that is kind of interesting to us? And what do we want to communicate about our experiences being these citizen scientists or being these artists who are visiting? And, you know, part of it for me is like we're coming into a space where the species who are there have been there for way longer than any of us, and they live there for maybe 15 years since the house has been empty as well. So, you know, as I mentioned earlier, the ecological responsibility of artists is also trying to think about how can we communicate what we're finding without ruining any of the beautiful species, the incredible microbiodiversity that is already on the site.
0: Mm-hmm. Yeah. So when you came, but you had some ideas already in the luggage, and or you knew about the house, or you saw the house the first time when you arrived here, and then the process, the one work. One working week was starting, or did you have information and the plan before a little?
2: Well, we agreed, we had some information, but we agreed not to think before we will meet in person on a place. So it was like this kind of a game where you are waiting for others to arrive, and afterwards you will start planning and talking and conceptualizing things. But we actually like never like created some kind of structure before we met, so it's just like really based in this place, in this context, and everything what you will see, what we have found out, it's just from here, from this place.
0: So
4: we had an interesting Zoom session as well.
0: Yeah,
4: that was because the initial idea when we wrote a project application was like, yeah, we're gonna have like a pre-phase, like where we meet remotely on Zoom and then make brainstormings and things like that. But as Wojta just said, it soon turned out that it doesn't make sense for us. So we said, okay, then we go to the house, like Adela and I, and we have the phone with us and make a Zoom call and lead the artist through the house. And I think that was a kind of a funny, funny experience.
0: Mm-hmm. Yeah, so you had an introduction or a guided tour through the house already before you came to write. And I understand that you met before by Zoom online meeting. So you did not meet first time in Ulm, you did meet and you did know already who's taking part in that project before by Chris Bakari or by that phone call or that Zoom session. Yeah, oh, I see. Yeah, good. So you all arrived, as I understand now, just first time, and now the work started. So exactly, the work started 2 days, 3 days ago, or?
1: I can't remember. We started Thursday, yeah, last Thursday, so it's not really a week now.
0: Yeah.
1: And let's call it the presentation, or better to say the public program. So when we meet the public and the public meets us, and when we guide them around, it will be next weekend, Saturday and Sunday.
0: Yes. Next weekend, that's from the date I read,
1: 23, 24.
0: Okay. And after this, it will be finished, and so only these 2 days, the guided tour and the project can be seen or can be visited. And after that, it's finished, and So a short-term project for the public, just the 2 days, these 2 days.
3: It's a very short project, and this is the nature of artist residencies, unfortunately. However, some of the work that we're producing will live on much longer than this exhibition as well. And so all visitors will sort of be able to take part in creating big shared artwork, and also take something away from the tour as well. And in fact, even the owner of the house might allow the installation to live on longer.
0: Mm-hmm.
3: It's very non-invasive.
0: Yeah.
3: So its potential could be that it's there for a while.
0: Yeah, even
4: it's also the potential that it is not only to be seen by humans, but it can also be experienced by other species.
0: By animals, maybe. Yeah. Yeah, because if you say the house in the moment, there's no one living, and it's a little like in the jungle, plants all over, maybe hidden by the plants, and you don't find it from the street. I don't know. I have just an idea with how it might look like. And of course, or maybe some animals may find it comfortable to stay there. Okay, I see. Right, okay, I would say the time is running fast. We do again the music and then continuing, but are we playing? We take music. What are we playing? We are playing Lady Tron, I See Red. I think I had it last week, doesn't matter. Okay, Lady Tron here on the platform. Bleibt dran, es geht gleich weiter.

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1: DJ Foreman, where are you? I know you're working at home. DJ Foreman, where are you? Sitting on your throne, having a shit. You know that, just like the work you produce.
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0: talk about the drug game, ROZQ. Talk about how we can better ourselves and further ourselves, further your mind, you know what I'm saying? Our brothers need to start reading more so they can take their, you know what I'm saying, take their life to where they want to go, so you can achieve anything you want to achieve in life.
1: Check.

Fuck that. 8 doobies to the face. Fuck that. 12 bottles in the case, nigga. Fuck that. 2 pills and a half weight, nigga. Fuck that. Got a high tolerance when your age don't exist. Man, I swear my nigga tripping off that shit again. Pick him up, then I sit him in cold water. Then I order someone to bring him Vicodin. Hope to take the pain away from the feeling that he feel today. You know when you're part of Section 8 and you feel like no one can't relate. Cause you are a loner, loner. Marijuana in the office make you stronger, stronger. I'm in the house party tripping off my generation. Sipping cough syrup, black as water. Never no pancakes in the kitchen, man. Not one of our lives is caught up in the daily superstition that the world is about to end. Gives a fuck, we never do listen unless it comes with an 808. A melody and some house, PlayStation and some drink, technology.

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It's a sacrifice each and every day of our waking life. Every tragedy we keep asking why, but if you're wide awake, you won't be surprised.

Vendors are oil miners. America is spoiled, we should refine her. Like AC told you, relate to the story. We made an invasion on whose authority and who was voted in on what majority. Such long goodbyes now, men this proud ain't ready to lie down. They got a different lifestyle called the big fish down deep in a hideout. Whatever lives it took, rest in peace, but was it done by the book? Whatever lies were told, were they for oil or gold? Cause now it's boiling over. If it was a mistake, all troops we owe ya. Lifetime tax-free to every soldier. We work so hard to make it, it's a sacrifice. 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

silver bowl, which rocks gently on the back of an immense blue-green tortuga. And the tortuga's scaly feet are firmly placed on the topmost of seven craggy mountains which arise from a vast and arid plain of drifting, fetid yellow dust. And the plain is balanced precariously on the top of a small, thin, green acacia tree which grows from the snout of a giant blood-red ox with 50 eyes that breathes flame the color of the midnight sky. And the ox's hooves are firmly placed on a single grain of sand which floats in the eye of Bahamut like a mote of dust. No one has ever seen Bahamut. Some think it's a fish. Some think it's a newt. All we know is that the lonely Bahamut floats endlessly through all time and all space with all of us and everything

Yes, I care if she brings me spring, but don't care about nothing. She brings the rain. Oh yeah.

What a wonderful world when the picnic them a play. The pretty color them is like the round board them. In the sun where the picnic them a run. Everybody, them need some of the sunshine.